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1: Hey, good afternoon, how are you?
0: C'è bella scenete oggi.
1: Well, it's not too bad. We've got a good week. It's the spring weather's hit and we've got some bloody beautiful warm weather. 25 degrees, 28, it's all happening.
0: Ben, non si può lucar scort, not just yet.
1: No, non more, no. I tend to pick up on casa some men. Son picture guat. Being said, love, I'll show
0: you. Ora freddaursia, già si pigliat.
1: Well, you know what happened? Such is a cabinet. L'altra day si shot in le mecna, a draviar.
0: Yeah.
1: E un carlo, so benne tut le finesse, le vitre. So I peed to a rooftop, open roof, and I was driving all around town for about 2 hours with the wind blowing in my hair.
0: Yeah, beautiful. A la capi de to.
1: Yeah. Anyhow, e poi quando sono arrivato a casa, nudo l'altro cap. E poi, I saw it in my throat. Met on, again, stava uscana pig.
0: Ja.
1: Nudo l'altro.
0: What about sinus or no?
1: No, no sinus.
0: No. Solo again.
1: Me per 4-5 days more, Panadol. Me send la vache come so in the big croaky here.
0: A little croaky.
1: Yeah. Do you
0: put fire.
1: Do I get any sympathy from you or not?
0: Oh, a croaky. L'altra sera in Bragmet and you said to me, well, a little bit of time, you know, pass tut.
1: I had it a few weeks ago, actually.
0: But then to see a brachatle uchelown.
1: No.
0: Then si posto capid.
1: All sold didn't hit my head, but no, but see, I've learned a valuable lesson. See, I get chinguat easy, cool vind.
0: Cool vind.
1: All vinders.
0: All vind coming in from the sunroof.
1: Well, sunroof.
0: Ella finis caviva apert.
1: I'd have fatten zion, but yeah, all vind, being piash, all vind la fudge. When I get in the car, my wife's got the air conditioner full bore, blowing in the face, 118 degrees. Oh, I hate the air conditioner too.
0: Pouch their chinguat from that too.
1: Up at them piash le start, all soul, a bell. It's therapeutic when the sun hits your chest and you can just feel it doing some good. It's like going to a sauna or a spa, isn't it?
0: Vitamin D. Hydrotherapy, yeah.
1: Something like that, yeah.
0: But all soul, just a two soul.
1: Anyhow, un esta, come and say, va corn a peak, po fatzalet, on ming life days known, come make a ming par, just known, Christian, with anal sheet. Chai days, total fat, no. Anyhow, a passatu occupation, mestock, and a peak you make more.
0: But I love it because.
1: Well, you love it in the cold.
0: No. Couldn't stay your roof, ninja stay your roof, la finistong na bash, and make la carpid. After a while, I have carpid. Your shalong, but I've got the carpet.
1: Thank you very much.
0: But when I dash out cast and brush it, it's not totally nailed because all of the
1: wind. Told you if I will show off, so cool vein to the lag of carpet, come to consensus, will come today, what do you call it? The rooftop that comes down. What do you call it?
0: La scorpert.
1: The convert. La scorpert.
0: A scorpert.
1: The roof convertible.
0: Le mecna a scorpert.
1: C'è parol, c'è tutto la parol, yes.
0: I went to the hairdressers the other week for the ball and I had to fix up my hair. So, but we went cool car a scorpert. And I said, mom, so I just thought tutto la carpid. How am I going to go? So merit this mito scarf.
1: Oh.
0: A taku scarf.
1: I don't think that'd work.
0: I mean, it didn't blow it, but it was at least. Look up in and shut and touch the art.
1: Bloody hell.
0: But yeah.
1: Fair enough.
0: But that was
1: anyhow, good. That's enough. The lap on, come such in glad. A basca speech, you fat, don't procure. Make piash when can stop bail out. My wife says, come look creator, see, could say,
0: you get looked after.
1: No, she doesn't look after me. What are you talking about? Yeah, I look after myself.
0: To me, just kept
1: Oh, no, not Minja.
0: Minja. Minja Bone.
1: Ming. No worries. She looks after me there. I mean, could stop me a lot. She looks after yourself, she says. No, she's not a very good
0: nurse. Fussy Brute to look after.
1: No, she calls me an angry old man. I've got a T-shirt. Grumpy old man.
0: And to see post, though. We should post it.
1: No, I've been wearing it for the last 3 weeks. It's in the laundry. I put it in the laundry today. I've got to get a new one now. Handsome or something like that, or the Creoles.
0: Creoles.
1: What do you do there? Creoles. What do you
0: Creoles.
1: Reckon? No Bella Jovna. Bella Omen.
0: Since a carpid.
1: Anyhow. So I've got visitors from Melbourne staying with us at the moment. My brother-in-law Nick and sister-in-law Laura. That's my wife's sister. They're down with us. They're down here for a 21st this week. And so they're staying with us, which is good. Always good to have company. A few laughs. Yelling and screaming going on, of course.
0: Quench your shit, look great. The louder, the better.
1: I'll tell you what. When we get the house full of... And when my other sister-in-law comes, Donna... My God, we don't get a word in. You can't shut her up.
0: So send the dog.
1: Oh, I've got to shut the doors because of the neighbours. I get embarrassed because the neighbours, I think, check us.
0: And men or me that you've got a solid brick house because you can hear everything.
1: I know. But anyhow, that's typical Muffetay's household, isn't it?
0: That's it.
1: Sam Gridian. Anyhow, you know what I did today? Went and bought some oysters.
0: Yeah. someone must have found English.
1: Well, and when I went to pick him up, they were shucking him.
0: Proper thing, fresh ka fresh.
1: Yeah, I can't ask Kura ka stay, Michael ka stay, shucking.
0: Yeah, shucking, yeah.
1: That's so fat ka loka ka see. Michael, he could have did me need door.
0: No.
1: A loud quince of a da parade doors. On door.
0: Oh no.
1: Claire.
0: What must have found English?
1: Anyhow, I had to leave because Chesson on, Patron would have given me
0: the eye. That's true.
1: So anyhow, so scat back.
0: So that fresh.
1: Yeah, I got 5 dozen today.
0: Mm-hmm.
1: I've got some mussels.
0: What else are you eating? So,
1: oysters? I've got some mussels.
0: And the mussels?
1: I mean, the mush kraut, star side.
0: The mush kraut.
1: So, we got no pack the sardine fillets.
0: Oh, yeah.
1: So, I'm going to put them in the pick the oil, the pick the lemon, parsley on top. Oh, beautiful. Moonjakal of penne fresh. We went to Paniki and got some fresh bread.
0: Powder, pen.
1: Paniki brothers there. Etch out, so we got. Oh.
0: Did you?
1: And I got 6 Tommy Ruffs, the tomato.
0: Ah, the tomatoes.
1: No scaling. No gutting.
0: Yeah, ja.
1: So I'm going to put them on the barbecue.
0: Ah, nice. I'm
1: going to put them on one side, on the other side, to pick the lemon, and then when that, you just peel the whole
0: skin off, yeah.
1: So star side, I'm going to put them on the barbecue.
0: I do after, I'm coming to star side. No, star side, I can't come. I've got La Norvain. Sorry.
1: Oh, it's all right.
0: I could come along the way. I'll stop there first.
1: I'm moving. Yeah. No, anyhow, so we're going to have a good feed of seafood tonight.
0: Ah, chabelle.
1: Problem, I'm going to put them on the.
0: Did you find any squid there?
1: No, I didn't go for squid, no.
0: Okay.
1: Very hard to come by, but I know, it's because expensive.
0: But not only expensive, there's the ban. Carnins put the shade.
1: Yeah, but they get squid from New Zealand and stuff like that.
0: No, but I'm Vogakian. I'm Vogakian from the Gulf.
1: They're still good. Golf? Just, will you play golf now?
0: No, Spencer's golf.
1: Oh, Spencer golf.
0: Spencer golf.
1: Okay, Dave goes, she's commends us quite golf more.
0: Yeah, no. Just that, I've got enough things to do. Golf's not one of them.
1: That's fair. Fair enough.
0: All right, we're going to go to a break.
1: What? No, we're not going for a break.
0: Then a breaking goal.
1: Drops will be gold, do you
0: know? For a kin's own. No, then
1: just your stink out. Chad, who fart?
0: I'm going to have to go.
1: Oh, what? No. I subcast that peddler scenes in the peak. Me, no, then go there still. But well, look, 7 minutes. That's all I've done.
0: Yeah, because you're sitting in front of there. I'm just dreaming up the time. So
1: I know.
0: Next week I'm going to sit over there and then I can tell.
1: You're like
0: what
1: my
0: the
1: wife. She
0: is.
1: Makes up stories all the time. It's not true. Anything makes time. Up. You just make up stuff just to upset me. You try and make up things.
0: Put him cuts in a school and then we can make up the stories.
1: She says I'm forgetting things, but I don't believe it.
0: So what else did you do? We can.
1: I can't remember.
0: Chilled.
1: I can't remember.
0: So you got a beautiful, beautiful fish feast, Starside.
1: Yeah, no. Well, I've been spending a lot of time with my mum last few weeks.
0: Yes.
1: As you know, she's been not too well, and she spent a bit of time in hospital over the last few weeks, and now she's in a home, it's called Transition, which is a 12-week program where they try and get you strong enough to go back home. She's doing good. She likes it there. She's enjoying some of the food, made some new friends there, and yes, I'm spending a little bit of time. Well, and the problem is it's right up at King's Road.
0: Yes.
1: It's a beautiful place. Shout out to all the staff at Penwood at King's Park.
0: Yes.
1: They're wonderful people looking after mum. And, so I spend a bit of time. It's like 35 minutes to get there from my place, 35 minutes back, and then you've got to spend an hour or two there. But it's good. Good quality of time, which I haven't had the chance to spend much time with mum in the past because, busy lifestyle.
0: And how's the food like? Not too bad?
1: It's not too bad.
0: Not too bad?
1: No. Well, she's not complaining a great deal. Normally she complains a lot about the food because, she looks very
0: traditional. Yeah, I know. That's right. She likes her food.
1: But on your tent, Mugunda Peak, on the whole, it's quite good, she said. It's very good. But they're looking after it, which is the most important thing.
0: Yeah, that's the
1: So, I'm spending a bit of time there. Now, can we go for a commercial break?
0: More commercial or more La Kinzong?
1: Do you want to go for a commercial break?
0: For Chim La Kinzong.
1: I haven't got a song yet.
0: I've got La Kinzong.
1: You do?
0: I do have La Kinzong.
1: I know you have. And you want me to play it for you. Can I select?
0: Spidium.
1: What's it called, anyhow?
0: It's by Achille Lauro, which is also the boat. Remember? That was
1: yes.
0: My parents came on the Kilo Lauro
1: in
0: 1966, and then it got sunk. It sunk.
1: With them on board or not?
0: No, not in 66 it didn't sink.
1: Oh,
0: They made it all the way here, and so did a lot of others from Wolfetta.
1: Yes, I remember that ship.
0: Yeah.
1: My parents travelled by ship when they went to Italy in 1967.
0: Oh, there you go, sir.
1: And that was on the Guglielmo Marconi and Galileo Galilei.
0: Yeah, that's
1: the
0: good
1: Galileo,
0: one.
1: Galileo,
0: that's
1: Galileo
0: one
1: Marconi.
0: Yes.
1: One sister ship. Went there one way and back the other way. All right, we're just going to go for a little break and we'll be back shortly.
0: All right.

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7: All right, hello, ben ritorno. That was Senza una stupida storia by Achille Lauro.
8: It was a stupid story, was it?
7: Yes, it was a very nice song, and there's a story behind the boat. But before we get to the story behind the boat, let's introduce our beautiful guest, Anthony Fasciano from...
8: From where?
7: Well, he's the Vice President of the Madonna dei Martiri at Port Pirie.
8: Hey, Anthony, how you doing?
9: Good afternoon. How are we?
8: Good. We didn't catch it at a bad time, did we?
7: Actually, he was...
9: No, never a bad time.
8: Good boy, good boy.
7: He was the proxy president, actually, this year.
8: Yeah.
7: Not
9: just a fill-in for 1 year, yeah.
8: He got promoted.
7: That's it. No, how are you?
9: I'm well, thank you. We've had some beautiful days of late. We can't complain at all.
8: So tell me, you were involved in the Blessing of the Fleet last week. How did it go in Port Pirie? Everything good?
9: Everything went quite well. As we just mentioned earlier, we were missing our president, Philip, and his lovely wife, Tina, but they were on to bigger and better things at La Mer d'Orne in Molfetta.
8: Yeah. Bigger and better things?
9: Yeah.
8: What's bigger and better than Port Pirie, mate? What's bigger? Come on now.
7: No, it was good.
9: True, true. It's in the heart, isn't it? In the blood, sure. The Port Pirie feast. No, but all went well, and we're lucky the weather held off a bit for us. It was a bit breezy, but we managed it. It was bearable. We had a bus from Adelaide and a minibus, which was fantastic. And, a decent turnout. We had a few modifications with the normal ballroom hall being unavailable. So our debutante ball was split into two venues. The debs were presented in the theatre first, and by all reports, it come out fantastic, going by the comment from the general people. And then we moved a couple hundred metres to the sports precinct where there was some food and dancing. Mm-hmm. So we had to do some alterations, but we did well with what we had.
7: Yes, I remember Phil told us that there was the venue, the floor or something happened to...
8: No,
9: ceiling caved in.
7: The ceiling, not the floor. Mine mistake.
9: The other end.
7: Mine mistake. Yeah,
8: the floor.
7: The floor, the ceiling.
8: Well, you also did catch that pedal seizure door, a piece of make. Of course, I take a piece of make, Sam, but that's a little fart.
7: Permeating.
8: Well, I'm
9: so
8: glad to hear.
9: Much going through our heads.
8: Yeah, so I'm glad to hear everything went well, and that's what you want when you're running an organisation. The biggest fear is that things don't work according to plan. But as they say in show business, you know, it's
7: the show must go on.
8: And it doesn't matter. Some people don't realise the mistakes behind the scenes, but end of the day, as long as it's a good result, that's an important thing.
9: I suppose it's not just a problem, it's how you deal with it. So we're very lucky. Our committee's been, you know, most of them are long-time committee members, so that they know their jobs and their gigs. So, yeah, we have some discussion at meetings, but come feast week where we have the three novenas or the triduums,
7: yes,
9: and then the bull and then the procession. So there's five different occasions. Everyone knows their job, so they generally get in and do it pretty well.
8: Beautiful, beautiful. Yes. I'm sure you would have got the big, powerful stick out there if anybody misbehaved and didn't do what they told anyway.
9: There was absolutely no need.
7: That's what he says now.
9: Everyone did well.
8: Hey, sauce and dog, kachat, Christian Pig, par gold to take. That's what I heard.
9: No, not at all. I wish.
8: You wish sometimes. Sometimes you wish, I bet, too. Yeah, that's for sure. Well, that's good. Well, you're going to be joining us for the Madonna here in Adelaide, are you? Is that right?
9: Yes, I'll be there tomorrow supporting the Port Adelaide crew.
7: Yes, so, thank you.
9: You know, we're all one, just different venues, so beautiful. Which is good. And in Piri, we were lucky enough to have John and Maria. John is a president of the Fremantle Fishing Fleet.
7: That's right, yes.
9: Festival. So he came from the Thursday and stayed right through to the Tuesday.
7: Yes.
9: And seen him last week at the Port Adelaide Ball, so that was good. Caught up with him again. And lovely people, and you know, the bridge between Fremantle and Port Pirie, Fremantle and Adelaide and Port Adelaide. You know, it's getting closer. Yes. We're connecting more, which is absolutely fantastic.
7: Yeah, that's the way. Yeah.
8: In saying that, I only spoke to him 2 nights ago because I thought he was still in Adelaide, and I was trying to catch up with him. And
7: Nights ago, I think he was still, but
8: we spoke to him, and he said he just landed in Perth. And was it last night? I can't remember. I'm losing track of days now.
7: Just did cast out last night.
8: I saw the big chunglati door. Next to Lavolsh.
9: The days and nights flow into one, don't they?
8: But anyhow, and we were lucky enough to catch up with him in Mulfetta last year. They were there as well.
7: That's right.
9: Yes. That's right. We did. Good. I was surprised to see him.
7: Yes.
9: I didn't know he was there.
7: Yeah, that's right.
8: No, we caught up. We had a bit of a chat, met his son and wife there. That was beautiful. Yes. A lot of other people, of course. And he's hoping Fremantle win this week. He's definitely he's only a West Coast supporter, though, but he says, I'm Perth man, so we've got to support the locals there. So he'll be
9: go supporting for the locals,
7: That's right.
8: Well, I'm hoping so, too, but that's good. No, that's good. So it's good to have you on board again, and every now and then we get you on and have a bit of a chat, and it's always good to have
7: We've got to have got to get some words of the week happening and some phrases happening between you and I, and we'll get that one underway.
8: Well, we might have to get you here as more of a regular guest on a program, I reckon. That'd be a good thing. Yeah. Your Moffat test is pretty good.
7: Well, that's it.
9: I don't know if it's pretty good. It's average, but we make do. We make in Moffat, I made myself understood, so
7: yeah.
9: A few giggles and laughs along the way, and
7: that's it.
9: Told Adore Veen and things like that.
7: That's right. That's it.
9: When I was there, I was surprised how many people said, you speak an old version of Mulfetta.
7: Yes.
9: You know, numerous of the people that live in Mulfetta.
7: Yes.
9: And I even had a few of them, roughly my age, maybe even a little bit younger, said, you speak like my nonno used to speak. So I suppose we here in Australia just haven't evolved.
7: Yes.
9: We speak what our parents and grandparents have spoken, or what they spoke when they lived in Mulfetta, and we've just continued on. There was a few words where my cousins were amazed that I even knew.
7: Yes, you're exactly right.
9: No, they're saying they hadn't heard that word for 30 or 40 years. So, no, I think it's good that we keep that traditional dialect happening.
7: Yeah.
8: For sure. No, it's good.
7: I got that a lot too. And then all the words that I know, which are from the old dialect, I keep asking Maury, and Maury thinks I'm dreaming up words.
8: I think she makes it up just to throw me off track, I reckon. That's what she does.
7: Yeah, no, my favourite is Brugamet. We're still out on that Brugamet. So have you heard of that one, Anthony?
8: Ask if he knows
7: Anthony, have you heard Brugamet when you're sick?
9: No, I haven't.
8: There you go.
7: Some of the older ones.
9: We'd say Stamelat.
7: Stamelat, Tinla Tos,
8: Tinla Pond.
7: Tinla Pond. I don't know.
9: I heard this in Italy quite a bit. Be careful, you're not chunguat.
7: Yeah, chunguat.
9: Adales chunguat.
8: Well, I got chunguat last week driving the car. Could the wind up eat, the finesse to down, and the hair blow, wind
7: the hair blowing
8: hair.
7: Into your hair. That's right.
8: Yeah, that's right. So I got chunguat good and proper last week.
7: Did you have your local de sol as well?
8: Of course, got to look the part.
7: Yeah, well, that's it.
8: I got to look the part.
9: Protect.
7: You have to protect. That's
8: got to pare cum no bugi.
7: Cum no bugi. Cum no bugi.
8: Well, anyway, we're going to go for a commercial break.
7: Right.
8: And I know you mentioned you're a busy man, but it's good to catch you.
7: Thank you. It's of the manica.
9: Custendaria
7: for Port Pirie as well.
9: I will be honest, I didn't bring it back with me, but hopefully someone from Pirie can bring it. I might have to make a few phone calls.
7: That's right. Otherwise, we'll
9: quickly
7: be
9: before tomorrow.
7: Oh, no,
9: hopefully someone's coming up in the morning and they can bring it up with them.
7: That's all right. No worries. All good. No.
8: I'm sure somebody will be coming down.
7: No, thank you, Anthony. All right, alau chavadim neltavolt.
9: Okay, started born and thank you.
7: All right, maybe we might record some things on Sunday and then we can play it back. Maybe we'll see how we go.
9: Might be an idea.
7: Yes.
9: Yeah.
7: All right, chavadim. Thank you, Anthony.
9: Ciao, ciao.
7: All right, ciao.
8: Bye. We're going for a little break and we're back shortly.

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0: 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E mi fai pazzire.
5: Well, welcome back to the Morfet Tesi program with Victoria.
6: I was going to say bel ritorno. Come on, your ears. Still, are we still?
5: Do you always like interrupting me, dear, or what?
6: I was hoping for the r.
5: I don't want to do r. I don't want to do r. Mix up for r. Mix up for r. All right. You want to do it, r.
6: I can do the r.
5: Anyhow, as you know, the football grand final is on.
6: Yes.
5: Well, we record the program Wednesdays, but it's on today. By the time this program goes on air, the result would have been over and done.
6: True,
5: done and dusted.
6: Ching, that's right.
5: So we're just giving our shout-out to our Fremantle fellow Morfet Tesi people
6: John
5: over there.
6: And Maria.
5: Well, John and Maria, they're West Coast.
6: But still, they're still in WA.
5: But our good friend Nunzio Pisani, he's a Fremantle supporter, and John Caputi. Who we met overseas last year, a wonderful man. So big shout out to those, and we're following you all the way. Come on, Fremantle.
6: Well, we want WA to win because haven't Brisbane
5: won
6: last
5: two?
6: So why make it three?
5: On a good note, it's a non-Victorian team win again, which is a good thing. So,
6: but loro già hanno vinto a volte, so they can give it to somebody else.
5: Sì. Che meglio nostra squad.
6: Do we know how long it's been since Fremantle won it?
5: Never.
6: Allora.
5: Never.
6: Spirim Calavention.
5: So it'll be nice. First time for them. They've been in one grand final before, 2013, and they lost that one pretty easily. But on a good note, yes, we're supporting them. I think most people will be supporting Fremantle, especially non-Victorians. Well, Brisbane, then Brisbane, doesn't matter. All right. Do you follow football?
6: A little bit. Not too much.
5: All right, doesn't matter.
6: Can come with this figure. Hello.
5: Mix it puddle in, hello.
6: No. Yeah. That's you, Paul.
5: No, because I make that a spawn because of Melbourne, Victoria.
6: Oh, my goodness.
5: When you're 10, picking your tail after Melbourne, to Sydney. They
6: just start trying to sell you solar panels.
5: I actually almost came in send. Are they, hello? A boy hang up on.
6: Actually, you know that there's a trick.
5: Trick.
6: It's an additional, if it's a recorded message, you answer it.
5: Yes.
6: It's addition nothing. If it's a recording like a robot.
5: Yeah, nothing happens.
6: And then they close.
5: I had a call yesterday, they were asking me questions, and when I replied, it was responding to me, right? But then I replied with something, and they still replied with, and I thought, nah, this is not a human on the other end.
6: Yeah.
5: It's a recorded, but anyhow, AI, scary stuff.
6: But if you get one of those calls and you don't want to say hello or anything, you just let it go for 2 seconds, and if they don't hear anything,
5: hello,
6: and then that registers, and then it starts talking.
5: Thank you. I pardon for taste. Give me a capish note, and then they hang up on me.
6: Oh, have you ever had somebody leave you a message?
5: Yeah, but I don't.
6: Cannot be converted to text. I can see that.
5: There's lots of scamming going on.
6: No. My mum leaves a message. It says, cannot be converted to text.
5: Oh, because can't compile
6: because that's
5: the shop copies.
6: Taste, that's it.
5: Yeah, you mentioned before the Achille Lauder.
6: Yes.
5: The ship.
6: Yes.
5: That sunk.
6: It sunk, but it also got hijacked.
5: Hijacked? Who hijacked it?
6: I think it was the Palestinians in 1984, 85 or something.
5: Your parents weren't on board then either?
6: No, 1966 they came across, but it kept on being used. And then in 84 or 85, I think it was hijacked.
5: Okay.
6: And then there was a big engine fire in 1994. It then burnt down. It sank.
5: It sank. The Achille Lauder. It was very famous. I remember reading that article. 1960-something, was it?
6: No. 66 when my parents came over, but I think the 85 was when they had the hijacking.
5: Mm.
6: 1985, terrorist event.
5: Terrorist event. That's
6: Palestinian
5: terrible.
6: Militants in the Mediterranean Sea.
5: Mm.
6: So, yes.
5: Well, be careful when you're travelling on ship with the name Achille Lauder.
6: I don't know if they rebuilt it. I'm not sure because it sank. So,
5: I saw a documentary the other day about that other ship that sank at... off the island.
6: What's
5: it called?
6: That ferry thing that they...
5: No, not that one.
6: Near Sicily, no?
5: Yeah, the one that went to show his girlfriend the boat and then hit the reef. That's a pretty good documentary,
6: Oh, is there a documentary?
5: Yeah, good, on Netflix or whatever. It's really good.
6: That would be good because, there was a lot of corruption.
5: Oh, terrible, but that's good. So what else have you got, Tommy? Did you have something else to talk about or not?
6: I've got the Festa. I've got... What else did I get up to? My parking spot today.
5: What happened to your parking spot?
6: My parking spot today.
5: What do you mean you got a private parking spot here?
6: No, here where it says radio, there's like half a dozen different writings that you can park in and you can't park anywhere else, just known as Le Moult. Do you know what Le Moult is?
5: Le Moult.
6: Le Moult.
5: Le Moult.
6: You get a fine.
5: I don't.
6: Le Moult. Okay.
5: I thought it was Le Moult. It's actually with a T on it. Is it Le Moult?
6: No. Le Moult. I don't know.
5: Oh, anyway, you say you don't know.
6: You can have Le Moult. Yeah, maybe it's got a T. I don't know. Anyway, Anthony, if you're listening, let's find out if this is real or not.
5: Well, actually, we've got
6: Frank.
5: We've actually got a couple of guests coming on next week, hopefully.
6: Oh, yeah, that's right.
5: Maybe able to help us with the layout. Broken down language
6: that's
5: we have
6: it.
5: Here. And maybe I should bring my dictionary in. Maybe that will help us.
6: Yeah, the dictionary. Oh, and then that's right. Michele was going to tell me how the other dictionary that's being updated and revamped
5: Michele
6: Balacco.
5: Oh, it's good to tell you who they are because people don't know who you're talking about.
6: Yeah, so the one that you've got is the original and then they were revamping the next one. So I was hoping to get a copy of the new one.
5: I wonder if I get any commission for copyright being my auntie who wrote that original book.
6: I don't know because that was Scardino, wasn't it? Yeah.
5: Yeah. Well, that's
6: but anyway, so then that way we won't have to. Well, then what are we going to banter about if we can't understand each other in our mufatais? And you think I make up all these?
5: Well, I didn't think you make up all these things. When you're in the parole, I'm asos and don't get a parole.
6: So anyway, I was trying to park at Savan Adapata, the ground with the new. I don't know, you said that
5: there was new logos, new tenants coming in.
6: Yes. And it's and just have nothing because I think they did about 20. So.
5: Yeah, me curon viscatos of nilkum machines, more machardis over there. And they opened the floodgates just like the Red Sea opened
6: flags,
5: up for you.
6: The flags.
5: When they saw you coming, I said, Vave, more vain Victoria, la machardis in Davai.
6: Can I park there? And they opened the witches' hats, once they saw
5: that logo on the car, and
6: I still took more than one park because the other one is the one Kastav Adapata, and I'm there. Well, I'm not going over Adostana Adapata, but when I parked it and left, then I thought, oh shit, I took a bit more than I should have. But
5: you said in their part, old.
6: Sorry,
5: I didn't get
6: Please forgive me.
5: There's no beat button there.
6: So I said, oh, good job. Kid cast up another patat.
5: It's your indeed.
6: I did. No worries. Beautiful.
5: Oh, you beautiful or the beautiful? Thank you.
6: Beautiful. I did. Thank you. Oh. Yeah.
5: Very good. Very good. Oh, I think not the loud.
6: All right, not the loud.
5: Only met in respect not the loud. Never to shinok. Never to.
6: For so ka shine.
5: No, I mean, the first long the chin the dollar ka strong in the.
6: Oh, that me tut la solti do ka shine. No, no metarats in do ka shine.
5: I've got to change the met sotto metarats this time. I told someone said met in the ka shine, it's more comfortable when you sleep on $100 notes.
6: No, okay, you sleep rich.
5: Yeah.
6: Sleep rich.
5: El Punzid, good Punzid.
6: Good Punzid.
5: Well, never mind.
6: No, ka shine's got a lot to do with it.
5: Is it really?
6: I can see the initial physio.
5: So I should break the notes down to smaller notes. Is that what you're
6: saying? Yeah, maybe chimichanguend, vind, maybe leching. Maybe put some coins, you know, ergonomic.
5: Oh.
6: If you put the coins
5: coins. They will definitely mess around with your head. No, they'll definitely mess around.
6: Well, no, there's no copper anymore. I was going to say copper's good, isn't it? But don't make
5: They put copper bracelets and all that sort of stuff.
6: But the $2 and $1, it used to be the twos and ones used to be the copper ones, weren't they?
5: Something like that.
6: I'm wondering just on the kill.
5: Anyhow, I've got to rub the shoulder. It's terrible.
6: If maybe stuff no mere phone or someone.
5: No, don't do that sort of stuff.
6: Yeah, I can see that.
5: All right, we're going to go for another break, and we'll be back very
6: another
5: shortly.
6: Another song?
5: I'm going to find another song. You got another song?
6: I do have another song.
5: All right, we'll be back shortly.

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4: Bel ritorno.
5: Bel ritorno.
4: Mamma mia, mamma mia. See what I've got to put up with? I don't know. What am I going to do?
5: It's all happiness.
4: Bel ritorno.
5: That's it.
4: How's that?
5: Beautiful happiness. That was not too bad.
4: Was it too bad?
5: It was not too bad for a
4: Porca la vosh cardolt.
5: For no attempt.
4: Porca la vosh cardolt. It's a bit croaky still. Maybe she evolved the pig de brandy, just stood close. Yeah. What do you reckon?
5: Yeah, we can do a few shots.
4: As you know, I'm a basketball fan.
5: Yes.
4: I play basketball. I've played basketball when I was younger. And I still play basketball, over 70s comp, over 60s. Going to go to Gold Coast in November,
5: right.
4: The Pan Pacific Masters Tournament. And that's a pretty big event. We're there for a whole week. A few boys from Adelaide are going there, and we play for people all over Australia. But a good friend of ours, Tony Spadavecchia, as you know him, he's one of the ringleaders of Sons of Molfetta. We've grown up together. Yes. We've been good friends. We've been business partners. Well, his son, Anthony, well, he's had a very colourful history with basketball. And he just got inducted in the Bearcats Hall of Fame.
5: Mm.
4: And that's a pretty big thing.
5: Yes.
4: You know how big that is?
5: Pretty big.
4: Well, how big?
5: Gross. Grande, gross.
4: It's massive. Well, I've known Anthony since he was a little boy, and I just want to read out some of the important facts about his career. Now, Anthony joined the West Adelaide Bearcats at the age of 8 in 1996, and he represented the club across his entire junior career. He was there the whole time, right? And he was captain and MVP of the final Bearcats under 20 championship before the youth league era came in. It's a different competition. He's a three-time Adelaide 36ers Academy MVP, Most Valuable Player.
5: Yep.
4: Two-time Bearcat medal winner, 2007-2008. On top of that, he was a state league captain for 11 seasons, playing over 350 games,

0: and winning two championships with the club. 2017, and that was their first one for after 20 years, I think it was, and 2023. Nearly 1,000 games played for West Adelaide.
1: Wow.
0: And we've had some amazing big names come through that club. Amazing big clubs. The club that's brought up some amazing players. And on Saturday night last week, he was inducted in the Hall of Fame. And I think the youngest player to be inducted in the Hall of Fame. How's that?
1: Wow, what a privilege.
0: It is a privilege. And proud parents, Tony and Anne, really proud of his achievements. There's like their other two sons, but that is a successful sporting career. And Anthony wasn't actually excessively tall for a basketballer, but he was very quick and skillful with his hands. And
1: 1,000 games, that's true.
0: Yes, and wonderful, wonderful boy. Wonderful boy. Wish him all the best in the future.
1: We should have him on the program. Speak a bit about it, maybe, if we can get him one day.
0: Yes, maybe we could.
1: It'd be nice to hear from him.
0: But wonderful family, known them all my life, and wish Anthony the best in his future. I mean, he's involved in some gymnasium with his partner now, and they're doing very, very well. But, basketball.
1: Great. And you've been training for your...
0: I eat pasta three times a week.
1: Carbohydrates, that's good.
0: I had the Pricor Prac on crunchy bread three times a week.
1: Did you make some more? No.
0: No, I've still got some. I'm going to run out soon.
1: Okay.
0: So that's my training regime. Pickled eggplant. But you've got to have le pen toast, with the crunchy crust on it. You've got to have that.
1: The ciabatta or the panna di casa?
0: Anyone. As long as it's nice, lemon dake is nice and soft, and the crust is beautiful, crusty. The Neville Schultz is beautiful. That's my training regime. Maybe a glass of wine a couple times a week as well. Let's do my
1: post. Not before the training, after the training.
0: You've got to do a bit of training, but we start competition again this Monday. You won't believe it, but the over 70s competition, right? We've got players there who are, getting on in age. Some are still quite fit. Some are the peak, Everyone's had hip operations, knee operations.
1: Power.
0: But you won't believe it. We're actually, a girls team is entering our competition.
1: Over 70s.
0: Over 68 they are.
1: Oh, over 68.
0: But we haven't played them yet. That's our first game back. We're playing them. So
1: I want to know.
0: Yeah. But we're actually playing against a girls team.
1: All girls. Okay.
0: But these women are supposed to be very good players, played in elite competition. So I'm hoping we don't get embarrassed.
1: Okay. And they're
0: adult
1: or older?
0: 68 or older.
1: 68 or older.
0: The men are 70 and older.
1: Okay, 2 years.
0: They
1: blitz you.
0: Aiming vain next week at the Pagavrugon.
1: Oh, no, I'm going to ask now. I'm going to remember for sure a couple of the men there.
0: Luck up a bashart.
1: I'm going to ask.
0: Almost along. No, aiming vain to do next week. I'll tell you the result, whatever it is.
1: Yeah.
0: I just hope they don't hurt me. Because, I'm a bit more gentle when I'm playing against
1: them. Just because they've no vec on your opposition. I'm a never lapad air in a picker.
0: Utandaset. He's amazing. He'll be 88 in November, actually.
1: Is he coming to the...
0: Probably.
1: Okay.
0: Yeah, he was there last time we went. He was very good. Anyhow, we're getting very close to the end of our program.
1: No, Jai Miravat.
0: Oh, not far away.
1: Okay.
0: Yeah, So we got a big event coming tomorrow, is that right?
1: Yes.
0: So
1: blessing of the fleet,
0: unfortunately, Victoria, I won't be able to be there. I've got another family commitment which has taken precedence, and I may get there a bit later.
1: All right, spread him coming.
0: Will the show afterwards. Keep going for a while?
1: Yes, it keeps going for a while. Mo kas there. Plenty to menja. There's plenty to go. I don't know about, what's that music, but I don't know that because they're like kenda. There's plenty of food, plenty of people. No.
0: So what's the format for tomorrow? What's happening tomorrow?
1: So, kre alle due.
0: Sunday the
1: 27 di settembre.
0: Thank you.
1: Domenica, 27 di settembre.
0: So we got it's 2 o'clock
1: alle
0: start.
1: Alle due della messa.
0: Mm-hmm.
1: Dopo la messa della processione. That we go through. We do the...
0: From Hart's Mill, we just go
1: from
0: down.
1: From Hart's Mill, we do the blessing. We lay the wreath and the petals for all the fishermen past and passed away. And then we continue on to the pontoon where we put La Mer Dawn on the boat and we take La Mer Dawn out for a bit of a
0: A stroll.
1: A stroll on the Port
0: Cruise.
1: River. To that putt-putt.
0: Putt-putt.
1: Most our golf again.
0: Oh, back to golf.
1: Yeah. Airport, we go back to Hart's Mill. We have a bit of a blessing, and then it's open to all to enjoy food, festivities, wine, face painting for the kids, balloon art for the kids. I think there's a colouring in competition, so the kids are well looked after.
0: Very
1: so
0: nice.
1: Bring the kids, bring the grandparents, bring the parents. Sorel, fratel, kumbar, kavik, everybody.
0: Well, if I finish really early enough, we'll be coming down with a bit of a crowd ourselves. So hopefully there's people still hanging around, and I always like to catch up with a few familiar faces there.
1: And we will have a flotilla of boats, and hopefully the MFS will have their water cannon out too.
0: Oh, what?
1: So, Spidium, it's always contentious because if there's too much water in the Port River, they can't come with the boat, and they can. Sorry.
0: Okay.
1: Spidium.
0: Well,
1: that will happen.
0: And the weather's going to be amazing.
1: Yes.
0: So everyone get your off your, what is it? Get up.
1: Get up.
0: Get dressed.
1: Get dressed and get out. That's it.
0: That's the one. That's our new motto,
1: that's
0: Victoria.
1: It. Get up, get dressed and get out. No, we could get dressed.
0: No.
1: Unless it's in your backyard.
0: Just on mitten galas. All right, Victoria, well, it's good to catch up with you again. And hopefully next week we'll have some special guests.
1: Yes, we will.
0: And we won't mention any names yet because we got to sign off on the contracts with them and everything
1: that's
0: else.
1: That's right, zero of zero.
0: Yeah, zero, zero, zero, 10% of zero.
1: Yes,
0: so
1: that's
0: nothing.
1: It.
0: Gone up from 8% or nothing.
1: That's right.
0: Well, ladies and gentlemen, thank you for listening to us once again.
1: Yes. And,
0: very good. And we look forward to all our listeners next week. Ciao, everyone.
1: Ciao.

0: only tell me, perhaps, perhaps, perhaps, a million times I ask you, and then I ask you over again, you only tell me, perhaps, perhaps, perhaps, if you can make your mind up, we'll never get started, and I don't want to wind up being parted, broken hearted. So if you really love me, say yes, but if you don't, dear, confess, and please don't tell me, perhaps, perhaps, perhaps.
1: Quizás.
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0: Sí, tengo 2 años pasado, estaba un miembro nuevo de la Academia de los Artistas de Recordar. 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Sí. Nombre en español.
2: Yeah, okay. Not English. Don't worry.
0: All right. English is okay. I don't know. I can try in Spanish. Great. This is what I sound like in front of my students. I try very hard to teach in English and Spanish.
3: No, you could give it a try. You are doing so well. So don't worry.
0: I had 7 songs last year that I released, and in this year's window, I have 3. Tengo 3 canciones este año. Son Simple Truth is the first one. That one's being submitted as the best Americana performance. It sort of draws from American root sounds, and it pulls on a lot of emotional heartstrings. The second one's called Good Night Out There, and that I submitted as the best American roots performance because this one really draws from some of the American instrumentation. We have violins and string instruments and mandolin. Our beautiful borrowed instrument from Italy. And that's in my 3rd song as well, which is What Love I've Got Left, which is up for best solo country performance. So I'm out here trying to share my music and the experience I've had and hopefully find a few people who can connect with the music I've made as well.
3: So great. We would love to listen at least a little bit of it.
0: Yes, of course. Please.
3: Go ahead, please.
0: Oh, for me to play it? Oh, I can't. Yes. I don't think I can render those for you right now. I'm sorry. This is a very real thing. As a teacher, I'm much newer to the guitar. I've played piano for about 30 years. I don't have a piano in this space. That is my, okay. And I play upright bass. When I, on guitar, I actually, my own songs, I worked with a producer named Nick Anton. He's a fantastic producer.
4: Wow.
0: And these 3 songs are a little more technical than I'm ready to render for you right now, but I would love to share them with you once I have
3: you. You know, Craig, we don't want to put you in a compromise, but let's go with this. You know that a lot of people love listening to music in order to discover something about love. What is it about? So, what is your point of view of it? Which things you have been discovering about love? which is one of the main topics of music.
0: So it's actually very interesting that you asked this question. What have I learned about love from the music that I've been working on? I started working on writing my own music as I was getting divorced. I was with a person for 15 years, and it took me a while to figure out that I didn't belong there. But as I was doing that, a lot of emotions came up, and I had started journaling at the time. And this journaling and thinking out loud started to turn into some real songs. And what I discovered is love is about communication, and it's about trust. It's about the bad days that you have together and whether or not you can navigate those. And these last three songs that I released this year, the ones that are up for Grammy consideration, kind of pull all of that together about the emotional. Even when we're damaged, we find a way to go on. We find a way to keep moving forward. There's the last song, What Love I've Got Left, is really about like, okay, I've gotten through these hard times. What love do I have left? And what am I going to do it? Where am I going to spend it? Am I going to spend it on myself or others? And so when it comes down to love, these songs are all about love and the love for yourself and how you share that love with others.
2: Oh, very nice. And Craig, tell us, at the end of your shows, when you return to home and that's the energy you have, what happened with Craig when the show, the lights tear off?
0: It's an interesting roller coaster for anybody who is a performer. I'm sure you experienced this even doing, you know, producing a radio show and putting yourself out there. You spend months, weeks, sometimes years preparing a piece that might last only a few minutes. And there's so much anticipation that goes in that you come off of performance with such an emotional and a literal chemical high in your brain. And sometimes coming down from that is a little bit of a roller coaster. And I find that it's important to use that to sort of help accelerate my next project that I'm doing. But when I come home at night, it's nice to reflect on the work I've done and the progress that I've made. Artists, we're all really tough on ourselves and point out all the mistakes we made, but I work really hard to try to celebrate, the steps I've made and enjoy my friends and my family and you know, separate and have, you know, my life and enjoy that as well.
1: Oh. I think we can listen while Craig go on telling what is his life. We can start at the surrounding, play Good Night Out There. It's a nice song. And with this music, we can go on with your story.
0: Sure. Absolutely. Would you like me to talk about the song itself?
1: Oh, you can just go on. And it's nice to listen the music and go on together with your music.
0: Because this is... And a lot of these projects came together in a very interesting way. My producer, Nick, worked with me. I started a string quintet. He was my cellist. He was self-taught. And he found his way all the way to Broadway. He played in the national tour of Waitress. And you can hear him playing here. And it was an interesting process because we connected with musicians from all over the world. On two of these tracks, there's a drummer named Francesca Pratico, who actually lives in Italy, and she's my drummer. We send the track to her, and she sends it back. For this one, he had another person in his studio who played piano, and he just asked her, and she sat down and in one take laid down the piano for this. So everything sort of wandered into the recording because this person was there, or that person was available, and it had a very organic life. To coming to be. Dreams,
3: but beware. So, what a beautiful music. It's amazing.
0: Thank you.
3: You could see that great artists make these jewels, like this one. Beautiful. And
0: thank
3: so,
0: you.
3: Cry, which are the ideas that are surrounding your head or your heart right now for the future? What is coming?
0: The music that I'm working on right now, I'm starting to go in a slightly different direction. A lot of the music on this is very emotional and very reflective. And I was coming out of a very sad part of my life where I was trying to to process some really difficult things. And now I've been having a lot more fun. So my next goal is to write some music that's a little more upbeat and because I'm also really silly. I like to have a really good time. I like to go out. And so sometimes, getting hooked onto one style of a genre can be a little bit tricky, but for me, the music that I'm making next is mostly a little more upbeat and a little bit more fun. I'm also playing bass. Actually, tomorrow morning I'm playing at St. John the Divine. It's a big cathedral here. So I'm working with the United Nations Symphony, and I'm playing a lot of orchestral music there. That's more in the Beethoven and Bach realm.
1: A wonderful location. It's just a gigantic.
0: You've been?
1: Cathedral. Yes, I live close by.
0: In Europe, there's cathedrals everywhere. But in New York, there's only a few that are of this sort of grand scale. It's very cool.
1: St. John the Divine is good.
0: I think the Secretary General is going to be there giving a speech. And it's always so funny to me. I can't believe I'm at these events. I'm a public school teacher, and because I play the bass and they needed a bass player, I've had these fantastic opportunities to be in these beautiful venues with really, really cool ensembles. Yes.
2: And Craig, what can you tell us about Craig as a teacher?
0: Craig as a teacher?
2: Teacher, yes.
0: All right.
2: It's very important. Can you transmit the music to the little...
0: Yeah, I don't know. I think as a teacher, I was just talking to some friends about this today and this week, that as a teacher, I feel like it's kind of a mislabel. I actually think, I try to think of myself as making little musicians, sort of evangelizing the joys of music. And if I can inspire them to want to make music themselves, I've really done my job. As a teacher, I'm a little bit tough. I have high expectations. Because a lot of people had high expectations for me, and that's the reason that I was it. But I'm also, I really try to pride myself in kindness and patience, and I also like to have a lot of fun. I'm very silly. I think I had a fantastic principal.

0: Oh, beautiful.
1: Can you,
0: so you know, Javier,
1: playing?
0: Yeah, Silvia.
2: No, Frank, that is...
0: No, you know, we were talking about having fun. Today is Saturday. And I was thinking kind of, if we imagine or we organize a huge dinner ceremony at home, which should be the five characters, they could be from the USA or from all over the world, that they should be there for sharing a big night.
3: Just to have, are we just going to have a good time tonight?
0: Yeah.
3: We're going to have fun. Let's see. I would love to hang out with Adele. I think she would be a really good time. I bet when she's got a few drinks in her, she's got some funny stories. I would love to have a comedian there. I like John Mulaney. He's an American, but he's a little dark and he's kind of silly. He's got a good silly side. Let's see. That's two. I get three more, right? Let's see. Who else would be a good addition? I think a sports player. I would love to hear about the inside of this past year with the New York Knicks winning, one of the Knicks players, or maybe one of the players from the World Cup. And it's a world I'm not as familiar with, the sports world, so I'd love to learn about somebody else's. And I don't know. Who else could I invite? That's a tough question. There's a bunch of musicians I would love to have. I would love... There's a great country artist here. His name is Orville Peck. And he sounds a little like Roy Orbison and a little like Elvis. He's got a fantastic style. He's country. He's also gay. He's one of the few gay artists here in that's really made it. And I know who else. I would love to talk to Andrew Lloyd Webber. I think my passion for like broad, I would love to just meet this guy and hear some stories. Mm-hmm. Yeah. There we go. That's five.
0: Amazing. Javier, che ne pensi per finire questa bellissima intervista? Facciamo una canzone.
2: Guarda, io veramente, for me it's a pleasure having you here, Clive, because it's different. You're different. You are so polite. When I knew you in the red, in the social media, rápido, ¿cómo es, Franco? Decir que rápido nos conectamos.
0: Yeah, immediately since we know Craig, he's a super close person. He showed his artist condition, and it's something amazing having international music here in Voce. Perché noi siamo italiano, ma siamo un po' di tutto, certo.
2: Certo, no, veramente, Silvia, oggi... Abbiamo voluto presentare Craig qua perché anche ha qualche origine italiano. Craig, ¿tenés algún origen italiano? Me habías contado.
3: I'm sorry.
0: Yeah, because we have to say that Craig has Polish origins, but also Italians in his family, isn't it?
3: Sí, el padre de mi madre estaba italiano de Calabria.
2: Calabria.
3: Sí. So I'm medio polaca y un poco de los otros partes de Europa, pero 30% or medio italiano, sí.
2: Italiano, okay.
3: And it was very nice. I had the pleasure of traveling for the very first time to Italy this summer. I went to Rome and I went to Napoli, and
2: do you like it? Yeah,
3: it was like one of the most fantastic, beautiful places I've ever been. My boyfriend's mother lives there, so we got to stay in the town. And I got my hair cut. I went to the local, you know, the spritz bar, and I heard we were talking about spritzes earlier. I drank more Aperol this summer than I think I probably should have. But what an incredible, incredible country. I cannot wait to go back and visit again and see some more.
1: So you have a chance to speak about Italian origin, Polish origin. You speak Spanish beautifully. So you fit perfectly with for Voce alla Radio. You are just perfect.
3: Well, it's so wonderful to have the opportunity to talk to you guys.
2: Okay. So, Craig, I tell you and the audience that we have to go to mention our sponsors. Allora, gente, si quieren viajar por el mundo con nuestra

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1: No, I was wondering if to close our show, Craig, can you give a song for us with your guitar?
2: Something that another song. Like to... give me a second to. I only prepared the one, but yeah. Let me think for just a moment while I pull up. See, this is how I fill time in the classroom, right? You talk.
1: We love it.
2: You talk while you while you tap on the machines and find.
1: You know, this is definitely Boche spirit.
2: Yeah. Let's see. What have I got prepared? Wait, we did perhaps. Let me see if I can.
1: Maybe Silvia could make some chorus.
2: Yeah. This is a song that a lot of people know. I just did this last week. I did my very first live show ever.
3: Wow.
2: Here, I hope this is at Club Cumming. I don't know if you know Alan Cumming, the actor. I've got my very first one-man live show at his club here in New York City last week, and I had a lovely guest. Why won't this scroll on its own? All right, I'm going to have to move the music myself. My guest that day picked the song. So this was originally by Chris Christopherson. Busted flat in Baton Rouge, waiting for a train, feeling nearly as faded as my dreams. Bobby thumbed a diesel down just before it rained, rode us all the way to New Orleans.

wife her slapping time. 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